I was visiting a bar there, not unlike this one. They serve beer, not quite as good as this, but close. And in walks the biggest Mexican I have ever seen. Big as shit. Just walks right in like he owns a place. Now, nobody knew quite what to make of him, or quite what to think. But there he was, and in he walked.

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1: Carlos Vivier.
2: You are about to embark upon the great crusade toward which we have striven these many months. The eyes of the world are upon you.
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0: Lo make you horny, man.
1: Hi, I'm Charlie Puth.
2: This is Ed Sheeran.
3: A rodar desde 1988.